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4: 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It will be unexpected and without warning. Each year, 250,000 people will die from medical malpractice, the third leading cause of death in America. 43,000 will die in a car or truck crash. 6,000 will die working on the job. I'm John Morgan of Morgan & Morgan, and we represent many of these families. It's awful. 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If you're at odds with a loved one, listen closely. 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

After a long, hard day at Jack, if we went to the Station Inn, would you buy us a drink? That's not rhetorical. Would you?

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0: Why do we say Jack FM a lot? Well, we heard one out of every seven people in America can't locate America on a map. That's probably why.
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The civil authorities have issued a required monthly test for all of Kentucky beginning at 2:50 a.m. and ending at 3:50 a.m. This is a coordinated monthly test of the Kentucky Emergency Alert System. In cooperation with federal, state, and local officials, broadcasters are testing equipment to ensure that you may be quickly warned in the event of an emergency. This has been a required monthly test of the EAS network. No action is needed. 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

0: Do like Americana Fest. It's all over Music City right now. Need to Breathe is at Franklin's First Bank Amphitheater tonight. This weekend, it's got games. Vanderbilt and NC State, along with Nashville SC and Chicago Fire on Saturday. 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
1: 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What is America's favorite quiz show? Jeopardy! Don't miss an all-new season of Jeopardy! 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

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Problem is, it's pretty tough finding a big enough jersey to put it on.

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1: 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Need to Breathe is at Franklin's First Bank Amphitheater tonight. 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

So all you really do is enable the Jack FM skill, then say, Alexa, play Jack FM. Then Alexa will play your request. Huh?

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Just got some nasal surgery, and all my friends are saying I sound a lot like Morgan Freeman now. 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Thank you, Jack. You suck.

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Jack's not breathing heavily in your ear. We're just trying to breathe. It's so hot.

Is it still hip to say log on when talking about going to 96.3jackfm.com? Huh, well then, do that, okay?

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